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2: Mostly clear tonight, below around 71. For Wednesday, a mostly sunny day, the high near 85.
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devil went down to Georgia. He was looking for a soul to steal. He was in a bind because he was way behind and he was willing to make a deal. When he came across this young man sewing on a fiddle and playing it hot, and the devil jumped up on a hickory stump and said, "Boy, let me tell you what. I guess you didn't know it, but I'm a fiddle player too. And if you'd care to take a dare, I'll make a bet with you. Now you play pretty good fiddle, boy, but give the devil his due. I bet a fiddle of gold against your soul, because I think I'm better than you." The boy said, "My name's Johnny, and it might be a sin, but I'll take your bet, and you're going to regret, because I'm the best as ever been."

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Johnny said, "Devil, just come on back if you ever want to try again. 'Cause I told you once, you son of a gun,

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5: Mostly clear tonight, below around 71. For Wednesday, a mostly sunny day, the high near 85.
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1: Time for weather from the Carrier award-winning Gottenauer Air Conditioning and Heating's Low Country Weather Center.
2: Mostly clear tonight, below around 71. For Wednesday, a mostly sunny day, the high near 85.
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1: Mostly sunny today. The high is going to be near 85. It'll be mostly clear tonight. We'll have a low around 71. There's a high tide around 11:45 this morning, and then a low tide around 6:05 this evening.

0: Uh-oh. Guess what day it is? 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
1: Julie, hey, guess what day it is?
0: Oh, come on. I know you can hear me.
1: Mike. 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
0: when he was known as that, from American Fool. To start things, it's Jack and Diane on the Surf. 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

0: 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Low Country's greatest hits, 614. Good morning, T-Bone with you on this hump day. Yesterday was a good day. Hung out there at Metabolic Research Center for the big open house there in Buford, Port Royal. Debbie and the gang opened up the place. It was really nice to do it. And I had a combination of ladies that go there, and all of them together combined, 260 and a half pounds they have lost. Wow. You've heard about Laura's success story here. And I want to give a big shout out to Jesse. Come by. Works at Carolina Tavern right there where Metabolic is. Come out. Wanted to meet us. Listens to the show and the radio station. Jesse, appreciate you, buddy. Thank you very much. Yeah, that Carolina Tavern is so good as well. But it was a good time there with the open house. You need to go check it out for yourself. Debbie and the gang will get you taken care of, just like they've done with Laura. She's lost a whole person already with that. 6:15, good morning. Coming up this morning, we'll run down celebrity birthdays today in history, as we do each and every morning, right around 6:45 or so. 7:15, we'll set you up with your maroon of the day, another good one. 7:45, it is T-Bone Trivia, make you more knowledgeable than you were since you woke up this morning. Witty till 10, the best of the best between now and then. And I neglected to say, before I went out there to Metabolic, went by and saw my broker. He's just down the street from there. Benji Getze, others there at Buford Lending, went on by to say hello on my way over there. It's good to see him, his daughter Gracie, and Shay as well, doing business right. We'll be talking to him. Benji, come tomorrow with your Mortgage Minute. So glad to get into things on this hump day. We'll get back at it here shortly. We'll do John Fogerty's Rock and Roll Girls. Also, we'll do Earth, Wind, and Fire and Three Dog Night as well. You hold on.
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1: 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Good morning. Three Dog Night now with Shambhala on the Surf.

0: 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Surfing your low country traffic from the Granger Nissan Low Country Traffic Center.
1: Still early this hump day morning. No incidents reported at the present time. Continue to drive safely. 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

serving up some hot stuff. 6:40, good morning, T-Bone, with Bruce and the Range. Run down celebrity birthdays today and history next, a few of them.

Bruce and the Range. Mandolin Rain on the Surf, 644. Good morning. T-Bone with you on this hump day. Let's take a quick look at celebrity birthdays today in history. Got a few of them for you. A few local celebs, fans of the Surf, celebrating birthdays today. Let's run them down. She works in the industry, worked with her in the past. Good jock, too. Billy Marshall. Another trip around the sun for her. Happy birthday, Billy. Sharon Corder as well. Another trip around the sun for her. These are local celebs, fans of the Surf, celebrating birthdays today. Keith Garagero, 65 years young today. Christine Minton as well. Another trip around the sun for her. And Nicole Nelson as well. And Susie Pasalaskas. And longtime listener, longtime friend, many, many, many years. We love her. Kelly Johnson shared the mic with me in the past. Well, she's

0: celebrating another birthday. Happy birthday, Kelly. Hope it rocks. Alan Greenspan, worked with him in the industry as well. And my brother-in-law, Mark Minoski, 60 years young today. Happy birthday, Mark. Celebrate your birthday with others. Let's run them down for you. Got a few of them. Johnny Mathis, 91 today. Wow. Marilyn McCoo of the Fifth Dimension. She is 83. Pay tribute to her with that really big number one hit of theirs coming up. Barry Williams, 72. We knew him as Greg Brady on the Brady Bunch. Jenna Elfman is 55. And Martina Higgins is 46 today. It was on this day in 2016. A couple movies that debuted. Deepwater Horizon and Masterminds. Both debuted in theaters. 1997, Fleetwood Mac's reunion show at the Continental Airlines Arena in East Rutherford, New Jersey. Grossed a house record of $1,094,000. Wow. Mariah Carey's Fantasy becomes just the second single to debut at number one. The first was Michael Jackson's You Are Not Alone. Stays at the top of spot for 8 weeks. Happened on this day in 1995. 93, MS-DOS Volume 6.2 was released by Microsoft. Liza Minnelli received a star in the Hollywood's Walk of Fame on this day in 91. 1988, John Lennon is awarded that same star. Home Sweet Home from Motley Crue was released on this day as a single in 85. 82, Bruce Springsteen releases Nebraska, an album made up. Tunes Bruce recorded on a four-track tape machine in his home studio. Number one song in the nation on this day in 78, Exiles, Kiss You All Over. Good song. I like this one. 74, police were called to a Lynyrd Skynyrd Blue Oyster Cult concert after a fight broke out between two sound engineers. The Skynyrd roadie claimed that the sound had been deliberately turned off during the band's set. Man, these sinuses are getting me. 1971, Isaac Hayes releases Theme from Shaft. Good one. Donovan made his U.S. television debut in Shindig. And Jamie Dean is killed on this day in 1955, dies at the age of 24 due to a car crash. Not only is it a hump day, the last day of September 30th, today is Orange Shirt Day, Love People Day, that should be every day, Chewing Gum Day, AI in Work Day, Mud Pack Day, Women's Health and Fitness Day, and World Dense Breast Day as well. We come back. Marilyn McCoo of the Fifth Dimension is 83 years young. We'll do that mega hit from them in her honor when we return. 6:49. Good morning.
1: 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Surfing your low country traffic from the Granger Nissan Low Country Traffic Center.
0: Still early this hump day morning. No incidents reported at the present time. 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
5: Another warm day for us today. 85 and sunny. Clear tonight, low of 72. Might have some patchy fog tomorrow morning. Otherwise, sunny skies, high of 85. For your sure happy Thursday, Friday Eve. Friday looking like mostly sunny with a high of 87. Slight chance of a shower on Saturday afternoon. High of 86. More of the same on Sunday. Partly sunny, 82. Better chance of rain on Sunday, 60% chance. We're at 71 degrees in Bluffton. Hardyville at 69. 73 in Beaufort. 73 on Hilton Head Island. Ridgeland, your cool spot at 67. 6:53, she is celebrating her 83rd trip around the sun. Her name is Marilyn McCoo. Here she is with the fifth dimension. Aquarius, let the sun shine in. Love this one. My

two of that band is 83 years young today. That one will get you up and moving, right? 6:58, good morning, T-Bone. With Dire Straits, Sultans of Swing. Got my air guitar in hand,

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1: Mostly sunny today. The high is going to be near 85. It'll be mostly clear tonight. We'll have a low around 71. There's a high tide around 11:45 this morning, and then a low tide around 6:05 this evening.
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another good one. My Braves won yesterday. Back at it again today with the Phillies. Hopefully your team in the postseason won. Billy now on the surf. Good morning.

0: Monday, 7:16. Don't forget about on the weekend, we serve up your Yacht Rock Block of Jimmy Buffett. Each and every Saturday and Sunday, right around 12:15, 12:20, we started. It's courtesy of Latitude Margaritaville. God, I still can't believe we lost him. Well, it's been a couple years now. Man, his music still lives on, right? And speaking of Yacht Rock, you know, tomorrow starts Yacht Rocktober here on the Surf. Oh, yes. The month of Yacht Rocktober here on the Surf officially starts tomorrow. Mm-hmm. All right, 7:16. Let's do this.
1: What a maroon. What an ignoramus.
0: All right, this from the last day of September 2008 from Lincoln, Nebraska, comes the story of Maroon Wesley Lamar, who called the cops to report that someone was trying to break into his apartment. When the police arrived, they discovered the person trying to get in was the manager, who said it was supposed to be a vacant apartment. Upon further investigation, the cops discovered that our maroon had somehow managed to change the locks on the place and would stay in there rent-free. Not surprisingly, they also found him in possession of 3 pounds of Latin lettuce. You know it is marijuana. He was placed under arrest. Was staying there and didn't figure out there was something. Never mind. Who's the maroon? The maroon or the the landlord? 7:17. Good morning. T-Bone Trivia, half an hour away. We'll make you more knowledgeable than you were since you woke up this morning. You hold on.
2: 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Surfing your low country traffic from the Granger Nissan Low Country Traffic Center.
0: Another look at low country streets during this 7 o'clock hour. Just starting to see some of your normal congestion and stop and go in the areas where you find it on 278, 21, and Highway 170, as well as other streets. At the present time, no incidents reported in. Any problems you see, give me a call at 843-686-1049. 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

I don't want Jesse's girl. I just want his grill. 724. Good morning, T-Bone. With this one, released 55 years ago this very day. Isaac Hayes. Theme from Shaft.

who's the cat that woke up out when there's danger all about? Right on. They say this cat Shaft is a bad

0: 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No incidents reported at the present time on Low Country Streets. 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
7: Mostly sunny today. The high is going to be near 85. It'll be mostly clear tonight. We'll have a low around 71. There's a high tide around 11:45 this morning, and then a low tide around 6:05 this evening.
8: Uh-oh. 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

0: for your love, baby. 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Good morning. Hey, a lot of things going on now that we're heading into Yacht Rocktober. First day of it tomorrow. A lot of things going on in and around the Low Country. You can check out the events page at 1049surf.com. 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This weekend, got the Buford Shrimp Festival. Festival, that is. Chambers Waterfront Park taking place this Saturday. Shelter Cove Park. It's a Rhythm and Brews Festival as well. Got the Habersham Harvest Festival coming up next weekend. Some good stuff coming up. We got Cheap Trick along with ZZ Top a week from tomorrow night at the new ViStar Pavilion in Port Wentworth. What a great pavilion as well. All that and more will be found on our website, 1049surf.com. Just click on the events page. Let's do T-Bone Trivia, make you more knowledgeable than you were since you woke up this morning. Here we go. Health experts say we should do this at least once a week. But 5% of us wait 8 weeks to do it. What is it? Health experts say we should do this at least once a week, but 5% of us wait 8 weeks to do it. What is it? Got my own answer on this one, but I'll keep it to myself. I will reveal the answer for you when we return 744. Good morning.
1: 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Surfing your Low Country traffic from the Granger Nissan Low Country Traffic Center.
0: Continue to drive safely. No incidents reported at the present time on Low Country streets. Any problems you see, give me a call at 843-686-1049. 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
2: Another beautiful day in store for us today. We're at 71 wall-to-wall blue skies here in Bluffton, Broadcast Cave, Westbury Park of the Surf. Looking for sunny skies, 85 today, 72, mostly clear overnight tonight. Tomorrow, got a few areas of patchy fog, otherwise sunny for your sure happy. It's Thursday, Friday Eve with a high of 85. Mostly sunny on Friday with a high of 87. Chance of showers rolls in over the weekend, mostly sunny. 86 on Saturday, might get a chance of a shower in the afternoon, more of the same on Sunday as well. High of 82, 60% chance of that shower. 7:48 T-Bone Trivia. Health experts say we should do this at least once a week, but 5% of us wait 8 weeks to do it. What is it? Again, I have a different answer for it, but the answer here is change your sheets. Leave it alone, T-Bone. That's all I could say. Leave it alone. Right? I'm telling you. We'll do a T-Bone Trivia once again tomorrow morning. 7:48. Let's do this. Sugarloaf. Don't call us. We'll call you. You know, the party, I mean, the band performs in the nude.

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1: Mostly sunny today. The high is going to be near 85. It'll be mostly clear tonight. We'll have a low around 71. There's a high tide around 11:45 this morning, and then a low tide around 6:05 this evening.
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Genesis with Invisible Touch. 806 T-Bone with you. Happy hump day. I am looking for one, you sexy thing. 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

0: John Cougar, I can relate. I need a lover. Won't drive me crazy. 8:15, good morning. Love that tune. His very first hit of so many. Good morning. Glad to have you along for the ride on this hump day. Coming up this Sunday, American Top 40 of the 70s with Casey Kasem. Be here for that. Happens Sunday from 9 to noon. This week we head back to October 3rd, 1970. Find out together what the top hits in the land were. Again, 56 years ago. Wow. Long time. No, is it 56? Yeah, 56 years ago. Be here for that 9 to noon on Sunday. American Top 40 of the 70s. Casey Kasem, the guy that taught us how to count backwards. Be here for that. 8:16, good morning.
1: 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Surfing your low country traffic from the Granger Nissan Low Country Traffic Center.
0: Still seeing that normal congestion and stop and go in the areas where you find it on low country streets. But at the present time, still no reports of any incidents. Any problems you see, give me a call at 843-686-1049. 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

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Good morning. You better, you bet. It's The Who on The Surf. Good morning.

0: 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Surfing your low country traffic from the Granger Nissan Low Country Traffic Center.
1: Still seeing that normal congestion and stop and go in the areas where you find it on low country streets. 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
10: Mostly sunny today. The high is going to be near 85. It'll be mostly clear tonight. We'll have a low around 71. There's a high tide around 11:45 this morning, and then a low tide around 6:05 this evening.

0: the one we lost this week, lead singer of that band, Naked Eyes. Always something there to remind me. 844. T-Bone with you on this hump day. Halfway to the weekend. You ready for it? We'll be into Yacht Rocktober starting tomorrow, all month long. It's known here on the surf as Yacht Rocktober. We come back, we'll serve up ELO by request. You hold on.
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0: Still seeing that normal congestion and stop and go in the areas where you find it on low country streets. But at the present time, still no reports of any incidents. Any problems you see, give me a call at 843-686-1049. 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

as promised, ELO 104.9 The Surf, Low Country's greatest hits. Let's continue on now. Take a little trip through the Rocky Mountains in a way only Joe Walsh can explain. Get it? 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

Eagles, One of These Nights on the Surf. Love that one. America's Band is what I like to call them. More of the good stuff for your hump day when we return home.

T-Bone Rolling the Stones. Just Waiting on a Friend. That's right. One of my favorites from Tattoo You. This is how the rhythm goes. It's what translates out of Oye Como Va, Santana on the Surf.

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0: Pablo Cruz on the surf. Love will find a way. How about this? You can save half off this Friday to tomorrow. Friday. Today is hump day. I'm thinking it's already Thursday. 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

out. 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Thank you so much for listening. Do it again tomorrow morning, 6 a.m. We'll start a Sure Happy Thursday, Friday Eve together. Leave you with the late Natalie Cole on The Surf.

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5: Mostly sunny today. The high is going to be near 85. It'll be mostly clear tonight. We'll have a low around 71. There's a high tide around 11:45 this morning, and then a low tide around 6:05 this evening.
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0: 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Thanks from OC, Chip, Woodrow, Bo, and Gus. God bless America. Amen.

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2: Time for weather from the Carrier. 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
3: Mostly sunny today. The high is going to be near 85. It'll be mostly clear tonight. We'll have a low around 71. There's a high tide around 11:45 this morning, and then a low tide around 6:05 this evening.

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0: 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Thanks from Brianna and O.C. 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
2: Mostly sunny today. The high is going to be near 85. It'll be mostly clear tonight. We'll have a low around 71. There's a high tide around 11:45 this morning, and then a low tide around 6:05 this evening.
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That's right. Get ready, because here I come, fully loaded and a little bit feral this afternoon. It's Jennifer Warrens on the Surf.

0: Hey, Golden Ronstadt, you're no good at 104.9 The Surf, the Low Country's greatest hits. And you know what? You know what? I'm not going to let this stand. All right, Linda Ronstadt, you're no good. I don't want you to think for a second that you are, in fact, no good. Because you are good. Because you're here, you're listening to The Surf right now, and that means you love good music and that there's good inside of you. And you don't let Linda Ronstadt get you down. Linda, you don't get people down. You hear me? All right. This moment of therapy brought to you by...
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0: We've unlocked the vaults and we're replaying Casey Kasem's American Top 40, the 70s. This week is from October 3rd, 1970. That's when Gene Chandler was in a groovy situation. Three Dog Night lived out in the country. James Taylor saw Fire and Rain, and the Carpenters longed to be close to you. 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
2: Mostly sunny today. The high is going to be near 85. It'll be mostly clear tonight. We'll have a low around 71. There's a high tide around 11:45 this morning, and then a low tide around 6:05 this evening.
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Fellow country's greatest hits are always right here. Faithfully, it's Journey on The Surf.

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The Low Country's greatest hits are always right here. 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

0: All right, big finish to Bohemian Rhapsody. Ah, yes, Queen at 104.9 The Surf. More of the Lowcountry's greatest hits coming up in just a minute. Also, we are looking for outstanding teachers. 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

There you go, out in the country with Three Dog Night at 104.9 The Surf. The Low Country's greatest hits are always right here. Just pausing to enjoy this musical interlude. So very nice.

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All right, Jane. Jefferson Starship at 104.9 The Surf. Coming back with more of the Low Country's greatest hits. Don Henley, some Donny Iris, and some Leo Sayer on the way.

0: Here comes our old pal Smiley from R.S. Andrews, and you're not looking so good, Smiley. 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
2: Mostly sunny today. The high is going to be near 85. It'll be mostly clear tonight. We'll have a low around 71. There's a high tide around 11:45 this morning, and then a low tide around 6:05 this evening.
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I can help, Mr. Billy Swan. Yeah, I tell you everything.

0: 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Surfing your low country traffic from the Granger Nissan Low Country Traffic Center.
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0: It's time for another Forgotten 45.

0: there you go. Your Forgotten 45 this afternoon on the Surf. That is Ray Stevens and Misty. It's from their 12th studio album by Ray Stevens, released in 1975. This particular album contained primarily cover versions of various songs that were popular from the 20s up to the 1950s. And there are actually two original songs on the album. But they did lift four singles from the album, Indian Love Call, Young Love, Lady of Spain, and this song, Misty. Misty outperformed all the other singles from the album, hit number 14 on the Billboard Hot 100 in 1975. Misty by Ray Stevens, your Forgotten 45 on the Surf.
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2: Still seeing an overall good ride here in the low country. Let's go to Hilton Head Island, Highway 278. Right around Gumtree Road, there is a report of a wreck in that area. We're not seeing much of an impact on traffic. It may be a minor situation. Looking at the standard delay at the end of the Cross Island over toward Windmill Harbor. Beyond that, no problems out to 95. We're doing fine on May River, Bluffton Parkway, Highway 170. Northern Beaufort County, good flow of traffic on 21 and Business 21. 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
4: Time for weather from the Carrier. Award-winning Gottenauer Air Conditioning and Heating's Low Country Weather Center.
5: Mostly sunny today. The high is going to be near 85. It'll be mostly clear tonight. We'll have a low around 71. There's a high tide around 11:45 this morning, and then a low tide around 6:05 this evening.
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All right, there you go. Bruce Springsteen, it's Tunnel of Love at 104.9 The Surf. The Low Country's greatest hits are always right here. Doobie Brothers are coming to town. It's like next month, isn't it?

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0: 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Coming up, Steve Winwood, some cars, and Tina Turner on the way. Right now, let's get you a check of traffic.
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2: Still seeing an overall good ride here in the Low Country. Let's go to Hilton Head Island, Highway 278. Right around Gumtree Road, there is a report of a wreck in that area. We're not seeing much of an impact on traffic. It may be a minor situation. Looking at the standard delay at the end of the Cross Island over toward Windmill Harbor. Beyond that, no problems out to 95. We're doing fine on May River, Bluffton Parkway, Highway 170. Northern Beaufort County, good flow of traffic on 21 and Business 21. 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I'm Frank Morrow.

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1: No problems, 278 Hilton Head Island. As you make your way through Bluffton headed for Okotie, you're going to run into something westbound side as you approach Buckwalt Parkway. There is a crash in that area. Police are at that location. There is a bit of a slowdown. Bluffton Parkway, looking pretty good. No problems on May River. Standard delays, usual places. Also on 170, Northern Beaufort County. Smooth flow of traffic there. 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

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On the way, more of the Low Country's greatest hits. Got the Police on the way, some Journey, and Gordon Lightfoot coming up too.

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1: Begin on Hilton Head Island 278, standard delay at the end of the Cross Island Parkway as you make your way out into Bluffton. Earlier glitch over there right around Sawmill Creek. It looks like it's not much of anything at this point, not much of a delay. And then as we get out toward Buckwalter, there was an earlier wreck in that area. It looks to be cleared, and we still have just a bit of a wave of heavier traffic pushing through that area out toward Okotie. No problems on Bluffton Parkway, Buckwalter, or May River. Standard delays, usual places. Same thing on 170, and a good ride in northern Beaufort County. 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I'm Frank Morrow.
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5: Time for weather from the Carrier. 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
6: Mostly clear tonight. We'll have a low around 71. For Thursday, a sunny day. The high near 85.
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0: 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Hey, coming up this Friday, we've got an 843 deals for you. You're going to want to check out. 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
1: 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Surfing your low country traffic from the Granger Nissan Low Country Traffic Center.
2: We'll begin this time around on May River Road in Pritchardville. Have a wreck by Pritchard Farms. Looking at a bit of a delay there. Not a huge one at this point. Be aware of it if you're heading that way. Other than that, routine traffic on May River. No issues on Bluffton Parkway if you'd like to take that as an alternate. Doing fine on 278 now. Hilton Head over to 95. No issues on 170. Good trip between Pritchardville and Burton. Northern Beaufort County looks great on 21 and Business 21. 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
2: 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The celebration continues with the 36-hole Savannah City AM. 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Thanks to everyone, and God bless the Muni. Thanks from Brianna and O.C. Welch.

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1: 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Award-winning Gottenauer Air Conditioning and Heating's Low Country Weather Center.
2: Mostly clear tonight, level low around 71. For Thursday, a sunny day. The high near 85.
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0: 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Rod Stewart, live in Savannah for the first time in nearly 40 years. 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
4: Mostly clear tonight, level low around 71. For Thursday, a sunny day. The high near 85.
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